smile on your face. Don't bring everybody down like this. Don't worry. It will soon pass, whatever it is. Don't worry.

in the ashtray, reminiscing on those past days. I thought you didn't know where my last name, but that changed. And I traveled around the world, think where you living at now. I heard you moved to Austin, got an apartment and settled down. And every once in a while, I start texting, write a paragraph, but then I delete the message. Think about you like a pastime, I could cry you a river, get you baptized.

ready to act right. Used to always think I'd get you back right. They say that things fall.